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1: 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When the weekend is over, what's going to be coming up Monday, Kelly?
2: We're going to talk thermostats. So is it too hot, too cold, or is it Goldilocks just right? We'll discuss that. And Todd, what else will we be talking about?
1: Looking at this Michelangelo David statue. We will discuss what fur. Why is it cut off from the waist down in this picture? We've got all weekend to figure that out. So that and much more important, interesting chat with Todd and Kelly as you wake up on WHHT.

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0: 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So, now that we've paid the bills, let's play more country. Woo! We're kicking off another 8 in a row of country's hottest hits.
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That's John Party, 103.7 WHHT. Hello, I'm Shannon McCombs. If you're having a hard time with it being Monday, well, you know what? I call this Sunday night. So if you want to call it Sunday night too, we shall. In fact, we'll steal from Garth and we'll just call it Standing Outside of Monday.

0: all know that George is really in Texas. Now, don't we? We do. 103.7 WHHT. Well, it has come to an end. That is CMA Fest 2026. Now that we are into Monday, everyone has to wait till next year for the next one. Did you go? I had a lot of friends that went. A lot of people drove down from Kentucky and through Kentucky that I know of to get there. And what a show on Saturday night. I was not there, but boy, everybody told me about it. I missed Cody Johnson, Keith Urban, Red Clay Strays. I'm trying to think. Shaboozy was on that ticket. A lot of other people, including Blake Shelton, which leads me to this. I want to play you this from an interview with Blake, what he said about this next song.
1: The first time I heard it, I mean, my jaw hit the floor because it's such a well-written song. But even more than that to me is I feel like this is a song that's never been written before. And that's getting harder and harder and harder to find in music overall. I mean, if you think of the thousands of songs that are written every day and released, it's hard to find something that's never been said before, but I really feel like, at least for me, I've never heard a lyric that tackled this subject before, and it's just so powerful. And there's really not a lot you can say about it. You just want people to hear it. So without going on and on about it, if you've lost anybody, then there's no way this song's not going to hit you hard, because we all think about what happens to us when we're gone, and we all wonder what happens to people that we love when they're gone. So with that in mind, here's Let Him In Anyway.

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Going to go back a little bit here on this one. Think of Willie Nelson as about 45 years old when he recorded this. This is from 1978.

Love those vocals. Diamond Rio. Hey, congratulations to Jason Wilson of Cave City, who won Papa John's Pizza. You can too. In the morning at 6:45, Todd will be playing a short clip of someone famous. You guess who the secret celebrity is, and you can win too.

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So is it raining where you are? Glasgow weather, cloudy, showers today, possible heavy thunderstorm, high of 77. Right now it's 73 in Glasgow. Over here in Bowling Green, it's 76. Well, it's

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I'm Shannon McCombs, and when I come in after midnight, we play today's hottest hits like Morgan Wallen and the legends of country music. 4 hours each night, Sunday night through Thursday night, midnight to 4.

0: That was his first number one song, Brian White from 1995. Brian's son, or one of his sons, I should say, Jackson, is a performer himself. And if you follow Jackson online on his socials, you'll see Brian a lot because Brian's usually playing guitar for him. He'll be standing in the kitchen or something, and Brian's playing guitar and Jackson is singing. But something to check out.
1: Take a left here, boy. Take it slow. Don't get distracted by that radio. I just rolled my eyes and I said, Daddy,

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1: Some people say a man is made out of mud. A poor man's made out of muscle and blood. Muscle and blood and skin and bones. A mind that's weak and a back that's strong.

0: company store.
1: Tennessee Ernie Ford, 103.7 WHHT. Okay, I played two songs with 16 in it, and I tell you what I thought of for the third one, but it's not country, so I'm just going to play a snip of it because I think you might know this song.

Dr. Hook. Now, if that song had been released, say, yesterday instead of 1975, we would call that country, don't you think? Dennis LeCourrier, lead singer for Dr. Hook, passed away just a couple of weeks ago, maybe 3 weeks ago. And it was not a night I was on the air, so I missed talking about it. But he is definitely someone who gave a lot to the music industry, not only rock and roll and pop, but country, too. I'm going to rattle off some names of people that he wrote songs for, and country music artists. Crystal Gayle recorded his music. Olivia Newton-John, Jerry Lee Lewis, Willie Nelson, Donna Fargo. He had a lot of pop cuts too, but just in the country industry. And I think he must have lived in Nashville while he was writing, because somewhere, late 80s, mid to late 80s, when I was at KDF Rock Station in Nashville, he would come by the station pretty often. And so I'm thinking he might have lived in Nashville for a while. But so as we remember Dennis LeCourrier, let me play a song that his name is on the writer's credit. Here's Waylon Jennings.

0: written by the late Dennis LeCourier and Shel Silverstein. He wrote that with him. By the way, Travis Tritt fans would know this. He did a version of that song on his live album. And if I'm not mistaken, it might even be a slower version than that one, but just another great version of a great song.
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a place to go. Load a truck up, hit the dirt road. Jump the barbed wire, spread the word. 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King in the can and the Marlboro man. Jack and Jim were a few good men. Where you learn how to kiss and cuss and fight too. Better watch out for the boys in blue. And all this small town, he said, she said. Ain't it funny how rumors spread like I know something y'all don't know. Man, that talk is getting old. You better mind your business, man. Watch your mouth before I have to knock that loud mouth out. I'm tired of talking, man. Y'all ain't listening to more dirt.

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Glasgow weather, cloudy today. Heavy thunderstorm possible with a high of 77. Right now it's 72 in Glasgow.

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I'm Shannon McCombs. Hey, this morning, Savannah and the Hive Coffee and Bakehouse will join Kelly McKay for Shop Local. Tune in at 8 a.m. and be a part of it. Here's Billy Currington.

103.7 WHHT. I was going through Roy Clark's songs, and I wanted to play one. You know, I knew his music only from television when I was a kid because, you know, he started recording probably before I was born or around that time. But I knew him from Hee-Haw. I knew him as the funny guy with a banjo who sang on Hee-Haw. And it wasn't until years later that I really discovered all these beautiful songs that he recorded. And I wanted to play one of those. In fact, of all the songs that he recorded, and I mean tons, he had lots and lots of hits. So not to take away from his hits, but this was the only number one song that he ever had on Billboard charts. Here's Roy Clark and Come Live With Me.

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103.7 WHHT. I'm Shannon McCombs. I come in at midnight Sunday through Thursday night. Who am I? What day is it? I don't know. But anyway, when I'm here, I play today's hottest country, as well as the legends of country music. That's what I'm doing right now. Here's Kenny Rogers.

You know, and another thing I forgot to mention, when I come in, they let me play whatever I want. I'm not kidding you. So I want to hear another Kenny Rogers song. How about you?

0: 103.7 WHHT. That's Gary Allen. I'm Shannon McCombs, and I have something here from a recent interview from Dan and Shay. Listen in to what they said about this song.
1: 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And, you know, we kind of had that with Bigger Houses. I always felt that way on stage singing that song because I knew it was a message that people needed to hear and we needed to hear first and foremost. 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

Sammy Kershaw, 103.7 WHHT. I'm Shannon McCombs, and the weather, it's going to be a lot different than it was yesterday. Heavy thunderstorm possibly today with a high around 77. It's now 72 in Glasgow, a little warmer here. It's 74 in Bowling Green. Here's Colin Ray.

Did you know that Colin Ray's mom was a singer? She was. She had pretty good success, too. Her name was Lois Ray. And she opened at one time for Elvis Presley. How about that? Actually, I think that's a good enough reason to play an Elvis song. That and the fact this was a country hit, believe it or not, 1960.

That's Tim McGraw. A song that was co-written by Tom Douglas. So let me familiarize you with some Tom Douglas music. That song, this song, and the next song. How about that? Here's Martina McBride.

this writer's block of Tom Douglas songs. He wrote that song with Lady A. All three of them wrote that song with him. You know I've done three songs, and I usually only do three songs from a songwriter, but you can't hardly walk away from Tom Douglas without mentioning this next song, because it is a gem in his jewel box, I'm telling you. Miranda Lambert recorded this song, and Tom Douglas wrote this with Alan Chamblin. And if you are familiar with Alan's music, I will tell you some of my favorite lyrics from Alan Chamblin. He wore starched white shirts buttoned at the neck, and he'd sit in the shade and he'd watch the chickens peck. That is an Alan Chamblin song. You know I'm now going to have to play that Randy Travis song, right? Well, before I play this Miranda Lambert song, you got to hear how this song was written. Now, this is Tom Douglas performing this song. I'll play a snip of it, okay? Listen in.

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like we may be living in the Ella era of country music. She just sounds good with anybody singing anything. That's with Morgan Wallen right there. 103.7 WHHT. I'm Shannon McCombs. Hello.

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Hey, congratulations to Jason Wilson of Cave City who won Papa John's Pizza. You can too. Sounds good to me right about now. I'm telling you, it's dinner time for me. But 6:45 this morning, Todd will be playing Secret Celebrity Game. If you can win it, you can win it.

That's Chris Jansen, country's hottest hits, 103.7 WHHT. We play the hottest hits all day long, and then come midnight, things get a little older. We play also the legends of country, mix them all together between midnight and 4 a.m. Here's Lori Morgan.

That's Terry Clark, 103.7 WHHT. You getting rained on out there? Forecast says some showers throughout the day, then heavy thunderstorm possible. High today, 77. Right now in Bowling Green, it's 74 where I am. And then in Glasgow and Scottsville, it's 72. Here's Bailey's.

That's Johnny Lee, 103.7 WHHT. I'm Shannon McCombs. If you've listened to this show, you probably know that I'm a Reba McEntire fan. Love her music. Always have. I can't remember ever not liking her music. But I also like her as a person. I worked with her for a couple of years when I lived in Nashville. At one point, I was writing and recording interviews with her and sending them out to radio every week. It was for promotion and something that a lot of artists do. But anyway, I worked with her and found her to be always the most professional person in the room, always the nicest person in the room. Just, I can't say enough good things about her. And something that she has always done, I think, and you can tell this when you go back through her music and listen, she's always been with it. I mean, like with it, with what's going on in the world. And when she recorded this song, she won a Grammy for Best Vocal that year. This was 1986. In 1986, the song was, it was, what's the word I want to say? It's not the kind of song that you would normally hear today, put it that way. This is what we call in radio doormat country. That's just what we call it, you know, doormat. You're a doormat when you let somebody just walk all over you, right? So the person in this song says, go ahead, cheat on me. I don't care. I'll be right here, hon. I'll be right here. No big deal. That is not who Reba would sing about today, I don't think. She is a strong woman. You

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Turn it up and let the good times roll.

I knew I'd see her around. I'd be at some party, she'd show up and I'd be walking out. Or across some parking lot, hiding behind her sister. I'd look up, she'd be at the red light beside me in that white Maxima with the sticker on the back. I'd act

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I see them everywhere together. It's hitting a little too close to home. She's so far gone, but she didn't go far.

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0: This is Terry Bonnell with the Weldon Tennis Association, and I'm here with Aaliyah Neutzman. 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
0: We look forward to seeing you on June the 15th at 6 o'clock.
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Weekend over. Time to get back to reality. Yes, that thing called reality. Going to thump us on the head again. But we'll get through it all right and just fine. 103.7 WHHT. Todd Belcher with you this morning.

0: 103.7 WHHT. That is Atlas. Hold my liquor. It's 5:44, a quarter till 6. Hopefully, holding your liquor is not an issue you have to worry about this time of day. Time to get back. Be a responsible adult. It's very early Monday morning. What we have on the hottest history challenge, responsible adult Todd Steenbergen will be posed a question or two. I think, let's see, I think we're going to have one to do with George Orwell and football. Yeah, we're going to, even though it's June, we can talk about the NFL a little. See if you get the questions right. Listen for the hottest history challenge coming up in about 6:15 or so. We've got Morgan Wallen all the way next on WHHT.
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103.7 WHHT, an issue with Glasgow police and body camera footage. We'll get the latest on that. And the other stories that you're going to want to know about from Todd Steenbergen and Glasgow News 1. It's just minutes away. Here's Russell Dickerson.

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2: Good morning. Here's the latest from Glasgow News 1. The Kentucky Attorney General's office says Glasgow police violated Kentucky's Open Records Act when it refused to provide a copy of requested body camera footage. Instead, the department only offered to let the requester view the video in person, a decision the Attorney General rejected. Glasgow police say they respect the ruling, appreciate the guidance, and will follow the Attorney General's direction on future requests. A 17-year-old female juvenile was killed on Friday after a two-vehicle collision in Adair County. Kentucky State Police were called to the scene just before 10:30 a.m. Friday morning. The juvenile's vehicle crossed the center line into the path of a concrete truck. The truck's driver was not injured. Glasgow's Parks and Recreation Department is projected to generate approximately $129,000 in revenue through fees, programs, and concessions, which is a significant decrease from last year's $2.1 million. Councilman Terry Bunnell recently explained to the city's Finance Committee that the difference stems largely from bond funds included in the previous city budget. Committee members praised strong attendance at the new aquatic park. Glasgow Mayor Henry Royce said that if current attendance trends continue, the facility may be able to make its annual bond payment entirely through gate receipts. In the summer of 1999, Angelina Clark began her journey working for the Marywood Weldon Memorial Library. Last Friday, the circulation manager stood next to fellow staff members as the library celebrated 110 years of serving the Glasgow community. Visit GlasgowNews1.com for more on Friday's celebration. For full details on these stories and more local coverage throughout the day, visit GlasgowNews1.com. I'm Todd Steenbergen.
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1: 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Flood watch in effect today, 1 p.m. till tomorrow, 7 p.m. We've got showers and thunderstorms coming through at least tomorrow. High today, 61. Low tonight, 70. High tomorrow, 64. High atop Commerce Plaza, it's cloudy. Overcast, 72. T.J. Simpson Hospital, 72.

0: 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Good Monday morning.
1: Good morning, Todd. Okay, so I want to know, who controls the thermostat in your house?
0: Okay, who does the controlling of things? I think everybody knows who does the controlling of things. We'll talk about that later on this hour.

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1: 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It's 6:16. It's early. So glad you're with us. It's Todd Belcher. Try to get Steenbergen in here in just a minute. Got a question about, actually, let's see, the U.S. Mail. We've got football is one of our categories, and George Orwell. So we've got three questions, and we'll see how well he does and how well you do. If you want to listen along, coming up after the break, Jason Aldean on the way, too, on WHHT.
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1: And probably because it's Monday, Steenbergen having some technical glitches down the hallway. It's either because of the AI overlords taking over or the Chinese. I'm not sure, but he's having some problems today.

0: 93.7 WHHD. Guess what the name of that song is? It's Carry On. Good guess there. Kenny Chesney, it's 627. And what I was going to talk to Steenbergen about, but he couldn't make it in here. Had a little trouble down the hall here. We'll get him on here in the news, though, in just a second. But anyway, I was going to mention to them on this day in history, the U.S. Post Office did something. They tried a little experiment here aboard the Regulus One. What did they use the Regulus One? It was holding two small blue and red metal containers of mail launched from the USS Barbaro submarine. That's right. It was on a missile. Somebody around here thought, let's try putting the mail on a missile and shoot it to its destination and see how that works. Well, don't laugh at it because it actually worked. It was a success. It reached a Florida Naval Station in just 22 minutes from that submarine. But you probably know this. It just didn't catch on. Missile by mail did not catch on. That's not exactly the kind of airmail that people were looking for, so they moved on to the next bright idea. So that happened on this day in history back in 1959 that they tried that experiment. Now let's see if we can get Todd Steenbergen in here for just a second. Give us some news. Glasgow News 1, latest on what's happening.
1: Good morning. Here's the latest from Glasgow News 1. The Kentucky Attorney General's office says Glasgow police violated Kentucky's Open Records Act when it refused to provide a copy of requested body camera footage. Instead, the department only offered to let the requester view the video in person, a decision the Attorney General rejected. Glasgow police say they respect the ruling, appreciate the guidance, and will follow the Attorney General's direction on future requests. A 17-year-old female juvenile was killed on Friday after a two-vehicle collision in Adair County. Kentucky State Police were called to the scene just before 10:30 a.m. Friday morning. The juvenile's vehicle crossed the center line into the path of a concrete truck. The truck's driver was not injured. The Plaza Theater in downtown Glasgow is projected to operate at a loss, according to discussion at the recent Glasgow Finance Committee meeting. Councilmember Terry Bunnell says there are not enough receipts, ticket sales, or concessions sold at the plaza to keep the doors open. Councilmember Chastity Lowry, who serves on the plaza's advisory board, said rising entertainment costs have made it increasingly difficult to balance attracting performers with maintaining financial stability. The Glasgow Board of Education is set to meet at 6:30 tonight in the CO2 boardroom. There will be a discussion of salary increases, and the board is set to approve salary schedules for employees based on those talks, according to the meeting's agenda. For full details on these stories and more local coverage throughout the day, visit GlasgowNews1.com. I'm Todd Steenbergen.
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0: 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It's 6:31 at WHHT. Clue time for Secret Celebrity. It's coming up in a few minutes. It's Old Blue Eyes. And we'll be playing for a pair of passes to Lost River Cave and Valley in Bowling Green. 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High today 61, low tonight 70, high tomorrow 64. Commerce Plaza, it's 73. TGA Simpson Hospital, cloudy and 70.

Hey, good morning. It's 6:39, 21 minutes till 7 o'clock. 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
1: vehicles.
0: Stop plus that right Franklin's now. Gosh, what's going on?
1: Mile powertrain cup.
0: We're here. Is it Monday or what? All right. Bring everything to order now. Comb your hair. Let's get back to what were we doing. Let's get on the phone. Who do we have here?
2: Chloe. I'm calling from Bowling Green.
0: Okay, Chloe. Hey, you're in Bowling Green, so you're right by there at Lost River Cave and Valley. You'll win a pair of tickets if you tell me who this is.
3: Start spreading the news. I'm leaving today.
0: Who is this, Chloe? Oh, Blue Eyes. Is it Frank Sinatra? You don't sound very confident in your answer. You must not be a big Rat Pack follower, are you?
2: No.
0: You're not? Well, you know, I'm not either, necessarily, and I don't play a lot of Rat Pack on my show, but I did today. At least that snippet. That is Frank Sinatra. Oh, Blue Eyes. Congratulations, you're a winner.
2: All right, thank you. When do I have to get the tickets back?
0: Oh, we'll go over all the fine print and have you sign over all of your possessions to get these passes here in just a little bit. But we've got admission for two to Lost River Cave and Valley in Bowling Green. Tell me, what station made you a winner this morning with Secret Celebrity?
2: WHHT.
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0: say so. 103.7 WHHT, an issue with Glasgow police and body camera footage. Todd Steenbergen says so. Tell us about that and other news from Glasgow News 1. It's on the way on WHHT.
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2: It's a minute after 7. We've got a flood watch in effect. 1 o'clock this afternoon till tomorrow night at 7. More on the forecast coming up. 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
3: Good morning. Here's the latest from Glasgow News 1. The Kentucky Attorney General's office says Glasgow police violated Kentucky's Open Records Act when it refused to provide a copy of requested body camera footage. Instead, the department only offered to let the requester view the video in person, a decision the Attorney General rejected. Glasgow police say they respect the ruling, appreciate the guidance, and will follow the Attorney General's direction on future requests. A 17-year-old female juvenile was killed on Friday after a two-vehicle collision in Adair County. Kentucky State Police were called to the scene just before 10:30 a.m. Friday morning. The juvenile's vehicle crossed the center line into the path of a concrete truck. The truck's driver was not injured. Glasgow's Parks and Recreation Department is projected to generate approximately $129,000 in revenue through fees, programs, and concessions, which is a significant decrease from last year's $2.1 million. Councilman Terry Bunnell recently explained to the city's finance committee that the difference stems largely from bond funds included in the previous city budget. Committee members praised strong attendance at the new aquatic park. Glasgow Mayor Henry Royce said that if current attendance trends continue, the facility may be able to make its annual bond payment entirely through gate receipts. In the summer of 1999, Angelina Clark began her journey working for the Marywood Weldon Memorial Library. Last Friday, the circulation manager stood next to fellow staff members as the library celebrated 110 years of serving the Glasgow community. Visit GlasgowNews1.com for more on Friday's celebration. For full details on these stories and more local coverage throughout the day, visit GlasgowNews1.com. I'm Todd Steenbergen.
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6: Yeah, it's going to be a little bit rainy today, I do believe.
2: Got your forecast here calling for a flood watch in effect till, from 1 o'clock this afternoon till 7 o'clock tonight. We've got showers, thunderstorms through tomorrow. Should be slacking off by midweek. High today, 61. Low tonight, 70. High tomorrow, 64.
6: Currently in downtown Glasgow, it is 72 and sprinkling.
2: At TJ Sampson Hospital, 72 and sprinkling.

0: JC waking up with Todd and Kelly, 7-11. Good morning.
1: It's been a morning, hasn't it? We're actually going to talk about thermostats. Who is in charge of it in your house? We were going to do it last hour, but things happen.
0: We'll get around to it.
2: She

0: 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Oh, yeah, it's Monday.
1: And you're telling me not to screw up. Can't even tell time, Todd.
0: We're trying to see if we can set a screw-up record today, and I think we get a bonus out of that, right?
1: It's a Monday, and it's rainy.
0: We've got a flood watch in effect today, starting at 1 p.m. till tomorrow at 7 p.m. And to beat all, somebody just played with the thermostat. I hate it when I'm in a bad mood. It's Monday and somebody's jacking around with the thermostat.
1: It was not me.
0: Isn't there a post-it note on the thermostat that says, do not touch this, signed MNGNT, some abbreviation for management, period. And they got a period after it.
1: So would management be considered the wife in this situation?
0: Yes. Yeah, though. So what's your story there about the wife controlling the thermostat?
1: Well, I'm curious.
0: Like everything else in our lives?
1: What? Surely not.
0: I mean, one would think.
1: So who controls it in your house?
0: Magazine somewhere, huh? Controls it?
1: Yeah, the thermostat.
0: Well, I control it, but she tells me what to set it on. So,
1: okay.
0: It's a matter of interpretation there.
1: Yeah. Kyle and I usually agree on thermostat because I don't like to be hot, but I don't want to be freezing cold. So what does your thermostat stay on in the summer?
0: Well, it's around 74, but that's not accurate. There's a...
1: Oh, my gosh.
0: I think when 74 actually it feels like 70 or something like that. We've got a little chart with a scale on it that says 74 feels like 72, and it's
1: ours,
0: a little complicated.
1: Ours is about 69 or 70. So. Yeah, and it was a little chilly in the house last night, but Kyle is gone for a few days with the National Guard, so I get to set the thermostat on anything I want to, and he's not going to touch it.
0: Oh, that's great. You can
1: tell me a story?
0: Your house barefoot and everything.
1: I do anyway. No. But were you going to tell me a story about Maria texting you?
0: There is a story. I got a story about that.
1: Yeah.
0: She, here's the thing. We got the app where you can control it from your phone, all right? So she's not very good at learning new technical things. So don't mean to stereotype there. But so one time I'm out of town. I'm like out of state somewhere, like a convention or something. I'm staying at a hotel, and I get a text from my wife at night at about bedtime, and she doesn't want to get up and walk 15 feet down the hallway to adjust the thermostat. So she texts me, Todd, would you please adjust the thermostat? I'm cold.
1: Mm.
0: And they're from like Walla Walla, Washington, or wherever I am, I'm adjusting the thermostat for her, which is 15 feet away from her.
1: Well, 35% of men are very smart because they don't touch that thermostat without asking the wifey first.
0: Okay.
1: So, well, smart guys.
0: Guys are smart to do that. And there is an app for that, too. An app on how to keep your wife happy.
1: Is there?
0: Yes. Yeah, so you should hopefully don't even have to pay for it. It's one of those free ones.
1: One of those free ones. But then there's, you know, then you have to upgrade for this and that, and it's going to cost you like $7.99 a month.
0: Well, life is complicated sometimes. Got Megan Maroney coming up next on WHHT.
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0: Country's Hottest Hits 103.7 WHHT, Zach John King. It's 7:31 as you're waking up with Todd and Kelly. Oh, Kelly, this will wake you up, this picture I see here of Michelangelo's David statue. It's on this day in history.
1: Why will it wake me up, Todd?
0: Well, it might not.
1: Don't make me spit out my coffee.
0: It kind of wakes me up. If I were to go there to wherever he is now. On this day in 1504, is believed to have been installed on this day in the Cathedral of Florence. Commissioned in 1501, considered the prime statement of the Renaissance ideal of perfect humanity. Now, why would they say that? Just because he's buck naked, why would they say he represents perfect humanity?
1: I have no idea.
0: I'm
1: afraid to even say anything. I cannot see your screen, so I don't even know.
0: We got to tread lightly here on this.
1: Yes,
0: topic.
1: Very, very, very lightly.
0: But I would be if I were to see that in person, I would have to track my eyeballs very carefully. Just kind of look around, you know. Just
1: eyes up here, Todd.
0: Yeah,
1: eyes up here.
0: Yeah, that's right. That's what if the David statue could talk, that's what he could say. Hey, excuse me, my face is up here.
1: But thank you very much. Why wasn't he covered? Why didn't they create a statue where his private parts are covered?
0: It's in Europe. They're not nearly as humble as we are in America.
1: Do they just walk around naked over there?
0: I think some of them do.
1: I've never been there, so I don't know.
0: we talk about them like they're exhibits in a zoo. I hear some of them walk around naked. All right, let's get to the news now and see what's going on with Todd Steenbergen. Latest from Glasgow News 1 on WHHT.
2: Good morning. Here's the latest from Glasgow News 1. The Kentucky Attorney General's office says Glasgow police violated Kentucky's Open Records Act when it refused to provide a copy of requested body camera footage. Instead, the department only offered to let the requester view the video in person, a decision the Attorney General rejected. Glasgow police say they respect the ruling, appreciate the guidance, and will follow the Attorney General's direction on future requests. A 17-year-old female juvenile was killed on Friday after a two-vehicle collision in Adair County. Kentucky State Police were called to the scene just before 10:30 a.m. Friday morning. The juvenile's vehicle crossed the center line into the path of a concrete truck. The truck's driver was not injured. Glasgow's Parks and Recreation Department is projected to generate approximately $129,000 in revenue through fees, programs, and concessions, which is a significant decrease from last year's $2.1 million. Councilman Terry Bunnell recently explained to the city's finance committee that the difference stems largely from bond funds included in the previous city budget. Committee members praised strong attendance at the new aquatic park. Glasgow Mayor Henry Royce said that if current attendance trends continue, the facility may be able to make its annual bond payment entirely through gate receipts. In the summer of 1999, Angelina Clark began her journey working for the Mary Wood Weldon Memorial Library. Last Friday, the circulation manager stood next to fellow staff members as the library celebrated 110 years of serving the Glasgow community. Visit GlasgowNews1.com for more on Friday's celebration. For full details on these stories and more local coverage throughout the day, visit GlasgowNews1.com. I'm Todd Steenbergen.
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5: There are so many ways to help Hope Harbor accomplish their mission ending sexual violence.
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1: Rainy today. I know I said that earlier. Sprinkly today.
0: You can say it again. Rainy, sprinkly, whatever.
1: Showers.
0: Comes to mind. Wetness, dampness.
1: Yeah.
0: We've got a forecast brought to you by South Central Bank. Small enough to know you, big enough to help. Flood watch in effect today, 1 p.m. till tomorrow at 7 p.m. We've got showers and thunderstorms through tomorrow. High today, 61. Low tonight, 70. High tomorrow, 84.
1: Overlooking downtown Glasgow, it is 72 degrees.
0: The Dog Leg on Temple Hill Road, it's 72. Oh, yeah, Rascal Flatts on your Monday morning, 103.7 WHHT.

0: Country's Hottest Hits, 103.7 WHHT at 7:47. Waking up with Todd and Kelly, a special in-studio guest. We'll go ahead and kind of tease things for you. Got Drew Richardson. How you doing, Drew?
1: I'm doing pretty well. How
0: all are right, you all? Now I just found out you're a local boy. You got a big EP coming out. Now you're Kelly and I are snotty Scotties. We graduated from Glasgow, and I hear you are too.
1: I'm right there with you all. Graduated a couple years ago.
0: Get along just fine. We'll talk to Drew Richardson.
2: He's way younger than we are, Todd.
0: I can tell. I think somebody just taught him how to shave. That's right. You're doing a good job.
1: A couple days ago, actually. Okay. First time ever.
0: You're getting the hang of it. Way to go. But anyway, we've got even more important questions to talk to Drew about on the way. Somebody that Drew aspires to make it as famous as Taylor Swift.
1: I wouldn't complain about
0: all
1: that.
0: All right. Mm-hmm. We got Taylor with news from Nashville. More on Taylor and Toy Story. Patty B. will tell us about that. Then we'll chat with Drew and play one of his songs coming up on WHHT.
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2: Hey, I'm Patty B. A few weeks ago, I told you that Taylor Swift would be back to the world of country for just a hot second anyway. Of course, for the movie Toy Story 5. 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
3: And by the time Toy Story 6 comes out, Drew Richardson will have a song on that soundtrack, I bet you.
4: Hope so.
3: Have your lawyers been talking to him yet?
4: Oh, yeah. I've got my people in contact with him.
3: Got Drew Richardson in the studio. Glasgow boy, making it big here in country music. Do you call yourself country, basically? You young people don't like labels, I know. But
4: you're actually not wrong about that.
3: Yeah, but it sounds pretty country to me.
4: Country music is the closest option.
3: Play a song here. So, Drew, the big thing you've got going on is you got an EP release coming up. Tell me about that.
4: Well, it actually dropped last Friday.
3: Last Friday?
4: Well, I guess the most recent Friday, like 3 days ago.
3: Okay, I thought we were dropping something new, but it's still new.
4: It's still fresh. Not been played on the radio before.
3: Well, it's going to be, dadgummit, here in just a bit.
4: Sounds good.
3: Tell me about, how did you get started? You got a great voice. Sounds like have you had any like formal training? Were you in like the glee club at Glasgow High School?
4: I was in all the things. I was in the acapella group in Glasgow. I was in the musical theater programs. I've been singing my whole life, I've been doing it all.
3: Did you go? We got some connections to make here. Did you go to school with Harrison Belcher?
4: I sure did.
3: Oh,
4: we were on the same golf team
3: Golf. All right. Tell me some stories
4: about Harrison Belcher.
3: Yeah, well, never mind.
4: Okay.
3: Tell them off mic.
4: Okay.
3: A little bit later.
4: Yeah.
3: I probably need to screen some
4: I've
3: of these stories. All right. Now you're also nothing to do with music. I'm an old guy. Now, are you related to Ellen Richardson? Yeah, aunt. I went to school with your aunt.
4: Wow. Yes, sir.
3: I got a story about
4: her. Do you really?
3: Well,
5: let's talk about Drew, Todd.
3: Sam, the late Sam Richardson. He checked my blood many times.
4: Oh, yeah.
3: I don't know what he found in there, but anyway.
5: I got to reel him in.
3: All right,
5: Drew.
3: We're going to send back into music. Enough family connections. What got you into singing country music?
4: Yeah. Well, you know, being from this area, it kind of is instilled in you, I think, from a young age. It's everywhere you look. Nashville's right there. Heck, now Eastern Kentucky's right there, and with, you know, Stapleton, Tyler Childers, Sturgill Simpson coming out of there, it's all around you.
3: I listened to some of on your EP, and you remind me a little of James Taylor.
4: That's a huge compliment to me. I love James Taylor.
3: I love young people that love James Taylor.
5: Yeah.
4: I've seen him in concert. Saw him a couple years ago.
5: Your mama and daddy taught you well.
4: Oh, they sure did.
3: I saw him twice in Cincinnati. You weren't there, though, were you? I looked around for you. I don't remember seeing you.
4: Yeah.
3: Okay, so who are some of your other influences?
4: Yeah.
3: Whether you sound like him or not, that just made an impact.
4: Absolutely. Tyler Childers is the reason that I started playing guitar more seriously when I did. Something about his music spoke to me in a way, and I was like, I want to play guitar like that.
5: Yeah.
4: And so I started playing a lot more. Noah Kahan is another big influence right now.
5: Mm-hmm.
3: What's your plan forward? Do you have a plan? You got a little book you write down your dreams in. What's in that book there where you plan to go?
4: Well, see where it takes us.
3: Before you get to the Opry.
4: Okay.
3: Where are you going
4: to? Well, I'd love to get to the Opry.
3: Okay.
4: You know, just promoting on social media and on the radio and getting my music out where I can and, you know, have it fall into the right hands would be the goal.
5: Are you going to be playing anywhere here locally anytime soon?
4: Locally, no. But I am going to be having an EP release show in Louisville on June 20th at 2 p.m. on Saturday. I'm about to announce it. I guess it's the first time I've announced it, but I'm about to release that information on social media and then working on some Glasgow gigs.
3: Well, how can they read about that and hear your stuff and catch you on social media?
4: Yeah, you can follow me on Instagram at Drew Richardson Music. All one word, no spaces, no caps, just Drew Richardson Music.
3: All right, going to have to write this out on the chalkboard. There's all one word, no.
4: You know, that's all right, I'll catch you. Tough having a long name with that one.
3: That's all right. I can catch you. All right.
4: Okay.
3: All right, well, thank you very much for coming by. Going to play from that EP that's just...

0: Just now dropping, right?
1: Yes, sir.
0: From your EP is a song about called Feel Anymore. Want to tell us about background about writing this song?
1: Yeah, you know, I wanted to have an experience writing a fun song. This is probably the most fun song that I've ever written, and it was nice. I'd written up the chord progression, and as I was washing dishes, like every three plates, another verse would pop into my head, and I would just go write it down. And that's how this song came to be. Yeah, so
0: when I wash dishes, I just think about I've got too many chores to do. I don't get very inspired.
1: Well, maybe think about writing a song. Works for me.
0: This is Feel. Thank you for coming by. Good luck to you, Drew.
1: Thanks for having me.
0: Drew Richardson, and here's his song, Feel Anymore.

0: 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Cave City, Glasgow, Bowling Green, Scottsville. 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
2: Good morning. Here's the latest from Glasgow News 1. The Kentucky Attorney General's office says Glasgow police violated Kentucky's Open Records Act when it refused to provide a copy of requested body camera footage. Instead, the department only offered to let the requester view the video in person, a decision the Attorney General rejected. Glasgow police say they respect the ruling, appreciate the guidance, and will follow the Attorney General's direction on future requests. A 17-year-old female juvenile was killed on Friday after a two-vehicle collision in Adair County. Kentucky State Police were called to the scene just before 10:30 a.m. Friday morning. The juvenile's vehicle crossed the center line into the path of a concrete truck. The truck's driver was not injured. Glasgow's Parks and Recreation Department is projected to generate approximately $129,000 in revenue through fees, programs, and concessions, which is a significant decrease from last year's $2.1 million. Councilman Terry Bunnell recently explained to the city's Finance Committee that the difference stems largely from bond funds included in the previous city budget. Committee members praised strong attendance at the new aquatic park. Glasgow Mayor Henry Royce said that if current attendance trends continue, the facility may be able to make its annual bond payment entirely through gate receipts. In the summer of 1999, Angelina Clark began her journey working for the Marywood Weldon Memorial Library. Last Friday, the circulation manager stood next to fellow staff members as the library celebrated 110 years of serving the Glasgow community. Visit GlasgowNews1.com for more on Friday's celebration. For full details on these stories and more local coverage throughout the day, visit GlasgowNews1.com. I'm Todd Steenbergen.
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1: Good morning from WHHT. Flood watch in effect from 1 o'clock this afternoon till 7 o'clock tonight. Showers and thunderstorms for a while. 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
7: The lovely Savannah from the Hive Coffee and Bakehouse. Welcome back, my friend.
8: Thank you. Good morning.
7: Good morning. How are you?
8: I am great.
7: Good. Even on this rainy Monday.
8: I am a little tired, but who's not?
7: Yeah, right? You had a big day yesterday. We'll talk about what she did or what the group did, the team did at the Hive yesterday. So I'd love to know more about that.
1: Looking forward to that. More coming up with Shop Local on WHHT.

0: kidding. I was supposed to hit the stop button. I thought that I did, and apparently I did not. So I apologize. All right. It is Shop Local, and Savannah is in with me this morning from the Hive Coffee and Bakehouse. You know, it just goes along with the rest of the morning. The computer was all messed up. Things were all jacked up.
1: I tend to bring those things for you.
0: It wasn't you. This happened way early at like 5:30, 6 o'clock, 6:15. Like, the guys, we've all had issues this morning. So, it's the Monday. It's just a Monday. Yeah. I'll just leave it at that. So, yes, here we are. And it is Shop Local. I do want to say thanks to all of our sponsors. This week we have, of course, the Hive Coffee and Bakehouse. And Savannah is in with us this morning. Calligraphy Creations in Kentucky. 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Also, Maple and Pine Lanes and Sports Bar and Hobdy Dye and Reed. Our phone number is 270-651-3000. And Savannah, what are we going to give away today, dear?
1: We are giving away one of our Sipping Society mugs. So that includes a discount when you bring your cups of an ice cup and a hot cup. You can pick, which honestly, the hot cup, a lot of people use that for ice too because it's so pretty. It's that green color.
0: Yes,
1: but you get a discount on your drinks when you come in if you bring that to put your drink in. So our goal there is to try to keep cups out of the landfill, and it's a cute cup. And then to get you started, we're giving you a free drink card.
0: So. All right, free drink and the Sipping Society reusable cup. So call in this morning, get registered for that, 270-651-3000. I don't have the reusable cup because I don't usually get my coffee to go a lot because, you know, I like a mug. I like to sit and hug my mug when I'm at the Hive.
1: It tastes better in a real mug. I've always said that.
0: I do. I agree. I totally agree with that. So, yeah, but you get a to-go cup and a free 16-ounce drink when you call in this morning and get registered. We will draw for a winner at the end of the hour, 270-651-3000. I know yesterday was a long day, but such a fun day. You surprised your team with a little road trip.
1: We did. So everybody just works so hard all the time. We wouldn't be, you know, who we are and what we're doing without the great team that we have built. I'm so fortunate. It's hard to find a good team, right? Mm-hmm. Mm-hmm. So we told them that we were going to do it like a team training and a couple of fun things. So bring a swimsuit. And then when they got in yesterday, they met very early. They were like, oh, we have to get there early.
0: On our day off.
1: Yeah, yeah. But we closed the shop for the day and we went to Holiday World and we had a whole fun day together. So if you follow us on Facebook or Instagram, there's a little, we documented it a little bit, which was fun to see.
0: Yes, I saw the classic car.
1: London. Yeah, that he was like, I want to drive that car. So yeah.
0: I bet he was excited.
1: He was so excited.
0: So yeah, what was your favorite part of the day?
1: Well, we were at the water park, and I will ride a ride, but you have to like twist my arm. And so they have this, it's the world's longest water ride. You get in this big tube, it's called the Mammoth, and I didn't know what it looked like. I didn't know it was the world's longest water ride, and I was convinced, someone told me that the biggest drop was like 6 feet. It just, you know, it was, you know, kind of no big deal.
0: Oh my gosh.
1: I didn't even know what the name was. So if I had known it was Mammoth, so I got on it. And to make matters worse, my back was basically like I was facing. So the back, okay, how do I explain this? I was facing the back of the raft, so I couldn't see what was coming at me.
0: Oh my gosh. I don't know if that's better or worse.
1: It was really fun.
0: Was it?
1: It was really
0: okay.
1: fun. Yeah.
0: Okay.
1: I would have ridden it again if I didn't have to wait in line. Yeah. Yeah.
0: Okay.
1: I know. It was really fun. There was one drop that, like, I think just where I'm getting older, we hit at the bottom, and I think like everything in my spine went up the top, you know, and I was like, oh, great. And I woke up sore this morning, but it was still worth it. It was really, really fun.
0: Good.
1: So that was good. And then just like seeing everybody, you know, I'm sure it was because it was morning, the car ride up, it's 2 hours. So everybody was kind of quiet. We were listening to music. We took walkie talkies between the two cars. So we did guys in one car and girls in another car, which is how I grew up road tripping, right?
0: Yeah, yeah.
1: You know, now on Spotify, you can do the jam that you join. So they scan the QR code and everybody was putting in music. So we had like everything from, you know, really intense rock music, which I'm sure thinking about my team, you can guess who was listening to what, to like really intense rap music. I was like, we have the whole spectrum here. But and I felt like mom in the mom mobile, you know, driving the kids. And then Mikey had the boys in his car. And it was so fun. It was so fun. By the end of the day, everybody was really silly and kind of unhinged. And I was like, we all let our guards down. And that's the point, right?
0: It is. It is. You know, because you're working every day and you're in there and you're making sure everybody's taken care of, from their coffee order to their food order to your catering orders, you know, everything. And you have to be focused. Mm-hmm. And you don't really get to find out a lot about each other so much when you're working together because you're taking care of everybody else. So that camaraderie and that team building, and that is so important for businesses and teams to be able to do that.
1: Yeah, it is. And I mean, especially in food service, if you've never worked it before, it's hard to explain. If you have, you know what I'm talking about. It just takes a lot. Like, you have to be on for every single customer. And the customers expect it, right? Like, they have no context to the fact that you've been there for 6 hours and you haven't had to get a break, or maybe the person right before them wasn't as kind or whatever. Like, you still have to put that show on. And most of us on our team are naturally introverts, which means like you're working twice as hard to have that, which we love it, right? And I'm not complaining about it at all. It's a fun job, but it's a lot. So when you're really focused on those things, there's not as much time to really, like, I don't know, find those things out about each other that make you bond and connect, so that maybe when it is a hard day, you just feel like you're in it with somebody else, you know?
0: Yeah, I totally agree. All right, let's go to the phones.
1: Good morning. Welcome to Shop Local.
2: Good morning.
0: Hey, how are you?
2: I'm good, thank you. How are you?
0: Doing well, thanks.
2: I'd like to register if I could this morning.
0: Yes.
1: Great. Name and number, please.
2: Mona Simmons. And my number is 270-579-1978.
0: Thank you so much, Mona. I hope you have a wonderful day.
2: Thank you. You too.
0: Thanks,
1: Mona.
0: Bye-bye.
2: Bye.
0: All right. 270-651-3000. That's 651-3000. Giving away a Sipping Society to-go cup and a 16-ounce drink this morning. All you have to do is call in, and we'll put your name on the list, and we'll draw for a winner at the end of the hour. 270-651-3000. Okay, let's talk about MedCenter Health Glasgow and all the wonderful things that they do there at MedCenter Health. They are such a wonderful addition to our community and bringing so many services, so many doctors that our community needs. And I find it fascinating whenever Laura Belcher is in studio with us, you know, she's telling us that there's so many people that come from all over that follow these doctors. You know, they may have been in Bowling Green, and because their patients love them so much, they follow them to Glasgow, and then they get to experience all that Glasgow offers. So they may go to the Hive, you know, they may go somewhere and have lunch, or, you know, shop some of our boutiques around town. So they're bringing in other folks from other communities. So I love that as well. And they do offer so many services there at MedCenter Health. So their primary care, that is really important. I know Laura and I talk about this every time she's in studio, how important it is to establish your primary care physician so that your primary care physician knows everything about you. You know, you're not bouncing from one urgent care to another. You have one physician that knows your medical history, knows what's going on with you, and can, you know, if you're suffering from something, maybe be able to diagnose you a little bit quicker because they do know your medical history. So having that primary care physician is extremely important. They do offer diagnostic imaging and lab, along with cardiology, gastroenterology, women's health. I know that's a big one. Erin Sloan was in with us last month, and she is seeing patients at Glasgow. That reminds me, I need to call and make that appointment. So I keep forgetting to do that. But she is so much fun, very knowledgeable. She knows her stuff when it comes to women's health and hormones. Let's face it.
1: Yeah.
0: Oh my gosh. If you're not going through that yet, it's coming. It will. You know, I thought you know, 20 years ago, I thought, I'll never go through any of that, you know. Yeah, here we are. And I said something the other day to somebody, I can't remember who I was talking to. They brought it up and they said, you know, my mom, she was acting all weird and crazy, you know, 20 years ago, 30 years ago or whatever. And I said, I know what you mean, because I thought my mom was nuts. And I apologized to her the other day. I said, Mom, I'm really sorry, because I had no idea what you were going through. I get it now. I get why you seem to be losing your mind, because I'm kind of there now. You're probably too young at this point, Savannah.
1: Well, okay, but Perry is a thing, right? Like,
0: that's,
1: yeah.
0: Yeah, that's what I'm currently going through.
1: Well, okay, it makes sense, though. I mean, after I had my daughter, everything was so weird, right? Like, trying to get everything back and mm-hmm. just, you know, I don't know. It's something people don't talk about.
0: No.
1: It's like a taboo thing, and it shouldn't be.
0: Mm-hmm. I think more and more people are talking about it.
1: Yeah, so which is great.
0: It is. It really is, because we can all relate to all of these really odd symptoms. I mean, mm-hmm. you're from your ear itching to, you know, just completely out of the blue, feeling like you're on fire. I mean, yeah. there and everything in between, just the weird symptoms of perimenopause. 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
1: Good morning. Welcome to Shop Local.
3: Good morning.
0: Hey, hey.
3: Hey. How are y'all today?
1: We are wonderful. How are you?
3: Well, it's all right until it started raining. I'm headed to Bowling Green.
0: Yeah,
3: it's coming a pretty good shower.
0: Is it? It's not hit here yet, but it looks like it's probably on the way.
3: Yeah. They won't let me register, so I need to register somebody.
1: All right. What you got?
3: Kylie. Yeah.
1: And number for that, please.
0: Hello? Are you there? Hello, hello?
1: Rain must have got him.
0: Must have. Mike, are you there?
4: I'm here.
0: Okay.
4: It switched to my vehicle.
0: Oh, okay. Right. Gotcha.
4: All right. Now I'm back.
0: I need a phone.
4: I've won twice this week. Some race tickets the other night on my Facebook. I've been on a roll this week.
1: Yeah, sounds like you need to keep going.
0: Yeah.
4: I've never been to a dirt track race, and I'm 58.
1: Oh, they're so fun.
4: That was exciting.
0: Yeah, definitely.
4: Then Saturday at the Sip and Stroll thing, I won some from a girl that I went to skate with. She'd give a... Myra Brandon, I forgot what it is, and I wanted the supplement stuff or something. So, but my number is 865-257-0735.
1: Sounds like you need to go get a lottery ticket.
0: No kidding.
4: Yeah, that way I might go to the Mint. No, I ain't going there. I'm joking.
0: Mike, be safe, right. Okay? Thank you.
4: All right. Thank you, hon.
0: All right, bye-bye. 270-651-3000, 651-3000. There's something fun happening this Friday night.
1: Mm-hmm.
0: Yes.
1: Yeah. So the bookshop, Nadine West Book Co., they are doing a wine and book caring. Well, I guess it is caring, but pairing. We're so excited for that. I mean, those are the types of events that we really were the most jazzed about, I think, when we were, you know, dreaming about the place and opening, where you're taking a couple of businesses and doing something great. So there are three small businesses that are involved in this, which is so cool. So you know, Lynette and Lydia, their team have really taken the lead on this. And essentially they're pairing books with wines from Bluegrass Vineyards. And then we are including bites with that. So there's going to be someone from Bluegrass Vineyards that are going to pouring the samples for you. And then you get to taste. And then, you know, of course, the bookstore team will talk about the book and why they picked that. And then we've really thoughtfully curated some different bites to go with each of the different wines. And it's going to be so neat. You have to buy tickets in advance. There's a QR code that you can scan. It's kind of a hard URL to share on the air like this. But if you go to Nadine West Book Company on Facebook, or you can even see it on our Facebook or Instagram, there's access to it. So
0: okay. That sounds like a lot of fun. I'm going to be going with Macy G. She loves to read books. I love to read books as well. She reads them a lot faster than I do.
1: I'm not one of those fast readers. I'm very slow.
0: Me too. I am. Really, the only time that I read is at night as I'm relaxing from the day and going to sleep.
1: Mm-hmm.
0: And so I can't get through too many pages. I fall asleep. But I do love a good book. And she was going with a friend, and her friend ended up not being able to go, and we were talking about it, and she said, "Do you want to go?" And I was like, "Yeah, I'll go with you." So I'm always interested in new books, and I love being part of our book club that we have. And mm-hmm. I'm currently reading a book that I cannot get into.
1: That's hard.
0: It is. I read last month's book. Like, it was a fast read, and I read through.
1: That's what I've got to have, is a fast read. Like, it's got to hook me from page, two is a stretch. Like, I need to be hooked immediately.
0: I've gotten through the first chapter, I think, and I'm just like, I cannot get into it. So I've switched back to my other book that I'd started reading before we knew what we were going to read for June. I'm like, I don't know if I'm going to be able to get through this one. So.
1: Yeah.
0: Anyway, but yes, that is a lot of fun. What time does that start on Friday?
1: I've got our stuff here.
0: Facebook.
1: It starts on Friday at 6:30 p.m.
0: Okay, 6:30.
1: Oh, you can call. I'm sorry. The best way to reserve your spot is by calling 270-629-4532.
0: 4532. Okay. Mm-hmm. All right. So, yes, make plans to be a part of that this Friday night there at Nadine West Book Company, and looking forward to seeing what treats you have with the wine and the books. So mm-hmm. That should be a lot of fun. 270-651-3000 is our number if you'd like to call in this morning and get registered for the Sipping Society cup. That is a reusable cup, so you can take it in there and you'll get a discount each visit there at the Hive, and then a 16-ounce drink as well to get you started. 270-651-3000. We're going to take a short break, and we'll be back in just a few moments with Shop Local. Savannah from the Hive is in studio this morning. 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

0: 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Savannah is in studio this morning from the Hive Coffee and Bakehouse, 270-651-3000. I believe you're still asleep this morning. I know this rain, it just makes it for a slow morning. It started raining when I was sitting outside, just very lightly raining, and I thought, man, this would be a really great day just to stay at home, even though I couldn't, you know, but just one of those mornings. So wake up, get going, and you can get a free cup of coffee, 270-651-3000. That's 651-3000. So, Savannah, let's talk a little bit about your menu there at The Hive, which you guys offer a little bit of everything. So no matter what your taste buds love, you'll find something.
1: Yeah, I think a lot of people think that we just do, you know, a couple little things or maybe just breakfast, which that's our biggest. It's what most people get, you know, coffee, morning time, breakfast, makes sense. But the top row of our case is always going to be gluten-free. So we're always typically going to have a cinnamon coffee cake gluten-free muffin. It's a fave in the house. And then we'll rotate out some other seasonal muffin. Right now we're kind of doing a blueberry lemon thing. We have egg bites, which are pretty popular. It's going to get you a protein option. We generally really try to use clean ingredients the most that we can and try to source local things where we can. We have breakfast sandwiches. We work with a bakery in Indiana and a bakery in New York, and we get this rainbow bagel from them. And then the bakery in Indiana, we get some other bagels from. And we'll do bagel breakfast sandwiches. The bagels are really yummy. You can do cream cheese or butter with those. And then croissants, I think, are probably like our staple main thing that we offer, that and quiche.
2: Yes.
1: We have a buffalo chicken croissant and a spinach artichoke croissant. Those are, you know, your more lunchtime savory. We're going to alternate out some type of a sandwich. Maybe that's on a croissant. Maybe sometimes it's on fresh local sourdough or something. And then desserts, sweet treats. So we do lemon bars pretty often. Those, our sweet treats kind of rotate. Mm-hmm. Chocolate chip cookies. This week we have like a brownie cookie situation, brownies. We have a whipped cheesecake, and then some really fun things coming this weekend for the Paint the Town Yellow.
0: Ooh, so, yes, yeah. That's right.
1: Yeah, and then of course we have coffees, matchas, teas, juice-based drinks. We do have some protein-based drinks. We don't market those really heavily. We really should. We have one of them. You can get 20 grams of protein, and the calorie point on that's really low if you're somebody that tracks your macros in that regard. But we try to have something for everyone.
0: Yes. So the other morning I was meeting a client at the Hive, and I had drank so much coffee here this morning. I was like, I just cannot drink another cup of coffee. And so Evie was working, and I said, okay, so I want something besides coffee. I know that's kind of crazy, but something a little different. And I got a tea. I'm trying to think.
1: Was that a hot tea?
0: It was a hot tea.
1: Was it the peach cobbler?
0: No.
1: Okay.
0: It was something sage. Was raspberry sage?
1: Oh, blackberry sage.
0: Blackberry sage.
1: Oh, yeah, that's yummy.
0: Oh,
1: I love that tea.
0: My goodness.
1: Did you get it iced or hot?
0: Hot. Nothing in it.
1: Ice too.
0: Just, I didn't want anything sweet in it, just the tea. And it had the best flavor.
1: Yeah. So our teas are loose leaf. We get them from a small company. It's woman owned, which is really important to us. She sources everything really intentionally. Again, you know, trying to be chemical free and things like that. And then we bag our own teas in-house. So that's kind of special.
0: Yeah. It was so good. I will definitely get that again, because sometimes you just want something besides coffee.
1: Yeah. Get it in the afternoon and have them put a splash of lemonade in it. You don't need to sweeten it, just a little bit of lemonade, but an iced.
0: Okay.
1: It's so good. It's refreshing. It's one of my faves.
0: Yeah. You know, I'm not.
1: I know, you're not an ice.
0: I'm not.
1: Even on a tea, like an iced tea or.
0: Maybe, no. I don't know. Sometimes I don't know. There's just something about just having that
1: a
0: mug.
1: A warm mug.
0: Yeah, that warm mug in my
1: you
0: hand.
1: You really just like press it to your cheeks.
0: Yes.
1: Yeah.
0: Especially when it's really cold outside.
1: Yeah.
0: It's like, oh, that feels so good. But I'm not totally against the iced. I just love it. I love it hot. Hotter, the better. I'm like, if it's hot, make it about 10 degrees hotter, because I want it hot.
1: Yeah.
0: Yeah.
1: Same.
0: Mm-hmm.
1: Once it starts to get room temp, I'm done with it.
0: Yes. Or I will go back and I'll be like, will you just heat this up for me, please?
1: Oh, that's so taboo, sis. We'll just give you a fresh one.
0: No, I don't want to do
1: the coffee.
0: Well, it tastes fine to me. It doesn't.
1: Like a drip? You microwave a drip coffee? Okay. No shade. All right. Like, you do you, but we'll totally give
0: you. I don't want them to have to do a new one.
1: Okay. This is funny you bring this up because we have a really not so nice Yelp review right now about our drip coffee.
0: What?
1: I know. People can be people, right?
0: Of course.
1: But I'm going to take this opportunity to explain how we do our drip coffee so that everybody understands.
0: Yeah.
1: So you get about 20 minutes, maybe 30 minutes tops before that coffee starts to burn. And then it's considered not good anymore. So a lot of people don't know this about me, but I got my start in coffee working for a green place mm-hmm. with a green logo.
0: Mm-hmm, mm-hmm.
1: And when I worked there, we dumped so much drip coffee. Now, we went through a lot more drip coffee there. It was a drive-through location than we do at our shop. Mm-hmm. But if you had a 20, 30 minutes where nobody ordered, there were multiple times where I threw away like a whole, you know, 2-3 gallon batch of drip coffee.
0: Wow.
1: Now, that was the procedure at the time. Mm-hmm. But I don't want to serve coffee to you that's burnt. I just don't. It's not. It loses what makes it delicious. And we are really intentional about where we source from and that we have really good, high quality coffees. So instead of throwing away coffee all the time, during our really busy drip times, we have coffee brewed back there. But then if it's a time where I haven't had coffee ordered for maybe 30, 45 minutes, I'll wait and brew it fresh. It takes 4 minutes to brew it. If you're in a really big hurry, then we're always willing to make someone an Americano. Mm-hmm. That is a lot quicker and you can get it and go if you're in a hurry, and I'll give you the drip coffee price for it. I do that for people.
0: Yeah.
1: And to explain the difference, a drip coffee is going to be shots of espresso with water in it instead of milk. Fun fact, I believe it was World War II. I bet Todd knows some of this history and probably like will say it better than I would. But the Americano was developed back over in Europe. These soldiers were going to these like little Italian cafes, which we do Italian style coffee,
0: mm-hmm.
1: you know, Americano, macchiato, all those terms, right? And the coffee was really strong and intense for them. So they added hot water to it to make it more what they were used to in America, hence Americano is where that comes from. So it's very similar to a drip coffee is what you're going to get with Americano. It's just going to be probably a little bit bolder of a flavor than what you have in our drip coffee, which a lot of times is more light to medium roast.
0: Okay.
1: And your light roast is going to be like less acidic on you. We could get into all of that stuff, but we do brew our drip fresh for you. And we always try to say, hey, I don't have any on right now, but it's going to be 4 minutes. But if you ever have to wait 4 minutes, it's worth it.
0: So worth it.
1: I promise.
0: Yes.
1: I wouldn't steer you wrong with coffee.
0: I know you wouldn't. And I have waited before. I have waited because they're like, yeah. Oh, we got to brew some fresh. I'm like, okay, that's fine.
1: But if you're in a hurry, we got you. We'll make you an Americano. Mm-hmm. I want it to taste good. I could not in good conscience serve somebody burnt coffee. I just can't do it.
0: Well, I've never gotten burnt coffee, if that makes you feel better, okay. Even when they heat it up for me, because I just don't want them to have to pour.
1: I know, but they will.
0: It's a new one.
1: They will, right? Like, our whole thing is that we want you to come and stay for a while and linger, and that means you're doing what we want to do, right? We want to create a space, so if you're sitting for a while and it gets cool, just take it over, and they'll top you off and make you fresh.
0: Okay, well, I'll remember that.
1: Yeah.
0: I will remember that.
1: We want your drip to be good.
0: And it always is. It always is. But I did love the tea, too. So that was a little
1: that's
0: something.
1: That's a great one.
0: That was a surprise.
1: Try the peach tea sometime with a little cinnamon.
0: Ooh.
1: Mm-hmm.
0: I do love me some cinnamon.
1: You would like it.
0: Okay. I will try that. All right. 270-651-3000. 651-3000 is the number. Let's talk Maple and Pine Lanes and Sports Bar. They are located on Park Avenue in Glasgow, and I love their menu. It is so delicious, and like you, Savannah, they make everything fresh daily, and they source some of their stuff locally. I don't know about everything, but some of their things are sourced locally, but they're one thing that they pride themselves in is the fact that everything is made fresh. So from their fried pickles to their Fiesta rolls, they make those in-house. They are delicious. Have you ever had their Fiesta rolls?
1: No, I'm stuck on the burger.
0: The burgers are hard. They're hard to pass up, for mm-hmm. sure. But these Fiesta rolls, they are fixed up with their smoked chicken, cheese, Rotel mix, beans, and corn.
1: Mm.
0: So we usually start out with that for
1: it's a good app. Yeah.
0: Mm-hmm, appetizer. And then, of course, they have their stuffed mushrooms as well. They have several different types of tacos, from the Sloppy Jocko to the Colonel, the Oscar. This is a very popular menu item, the smoked bologna with slaw, pickles, and mustard. There's the Town Taco with pulled pork. Pay Lake, the grilled catfish with slaw, homemade avocado sauce, and a drizzle of sriracha mayo. Those are really good, too. I've had those.
1: You sold me at sriracha.
0: Mm-hmm.
1: Fun fact, Mikey always calls it sriracha. I'm not sure. Emily's going to message me. It's like, stop talking about me on air. I do it every time. I always dog him every time. He's wonderful. I just say,
0: he is. But it's kind of funny that he says sriracha.
1: Sriracha.
0: And then we get to the burger. So which burger is your fave?
1: There's one with like bacon jam, something, right?
0: Oh, yes. The ghost pepper burger, the pepper jelly burger?
1: Pepper jelly. That's the one.
0: Yes. That is so delicious with the pepper jack cheese and the jalapenos and then the homemade pepper jelly.
1: Mm-hmm.
0: My go-to is the Headhunter.
1: Okay. What's on that one?
0: So it's the cheeseburger with slaw pickles.
1: Oh, okay.
0: I don't get the tomato, but... And I don't usually do a bun because I just like the meat and the slaw. And that slaw is made in-house, of course.
1: I get it. Slaw burger. Fries and a bottle of ski.
0: Bring it on out for my baby and me.
1: I see.
0: There is a Baron burger. So that is smoked bologna that's served with a fried egg and a slice of cheese. That's a very popular menu item as well. The chicken Sammy, chicks in a basket, smoked chicken salad is delicious.
1: How do you smoke chicken? That's cool.
0: Mm-hmm.
1: Like adds a flavor.
0: Yes, I love smoked chicken. And then they have their kids menu, of course, and their desserts. Oh my gosh, their peanut butter pie. It's to die for.
1: Okay, noted.
0: Homemade.
1: I love some peanut butter.
0: Yes, it's delicious. It's a secret family recipe, if that tells you anything. That's how good it is. Taco Delight, that's another popular one. And then their cookies and cream pie. Sunday, they always serve shoulder. You know, you can't get shoulder usually anywhere around here because most all the barbecue places are closed. But that shoulder, my dad and I will go there after church on Sundays.
1: Mm-hmm.
0: And it is so good. It's thin. It just falls apart. It is so good with some baked beans and slaw or curly fries. Curly fries, those are made in-house as well.
1: Nice.
0: You cannot beat them at all. And then, of course, they have bowling there, and you can play trivia on Monday night. They always have Monday night trivia and then moonlight bowling. They have their cornhole tournaments throughout the week, I think usually on Thursday, maybe Sunday afternoon. So there's always something going on at Maple and Pine Lanes and Sports Bar. Stop in and see them on Park Avenue in Glasgow. 270-651-3000. That's 651-3000. Savannah is in studio this morning from the Hive Coffee and Bakehouse, and we'll be back in just a few moments. We'll talk more about what's going on this weekend. Paint the town yellow, so we have details on that. Here's Bluebird with Miranda Lambert from Miranda Lambert on W.

0: Blue Bird from Miranda Lambert's 103.7 WHHT. Good Monday morning. Savannah is in studio with me today from the Hive Coffee and Bakehouse. And you can still get registered for the free coffee 16-ounce drink and the Sipping Society cup that is reusable. And you get a discount on your coffee when you come in and you bring it. So they're trying to save the earth one cup at a time. So call in this morning and get registered for that. 270-651-3000. That's 651-3000. Paint the Town Yellow is happening this weekend.
1: Yes. We're excited. Mm-hmm. So that's organized by tourism. I think you had a whole convo with McLean about it, right?
0: Yes.
1: Yeah. Last week, maybe.
0: She was here a couple of weeks ago.
1: Okay. Mm-hmm. Okay. So we're participating. It's so exciting to see all these different businesses participate. I can't wait to see what everybody does. Okay, so we're doing a few things. Number one, if you come into the shop during, I think it's Friday and Saturday, right? If you are wearing yellow, you're going to get double stamps on your rewards card. So that's the first thing. So you need to have yellow on when you come to get the double stamps. And if you're not a part of our rewards program, join it.
0: Mm-hmm. Speaking of yellow, this made me think. Mm-hmm. The cute little cafe babe that's yellow.
1: I know.
2: They really need those in adult.
1: I've had so many ask. Okay. Okay. Noted. I've had so many people ask.
0: Yes. Because you posted an adorable picture of a little girl in that. And I was like, please make adult sizes. And I think somebody else was like, yes.
1: Yeah, I've had so many people ask. Mm-hmm. Okay. So yes, wear your yellow or bring your littles and their Cafe Babe shirts and you're going to get double reward stamps. And our rewards program, every time you come in, you get a stamp, it's digital, it's on your phone, and then you get freebies. And we do random, like you'll come in and open it up and it'll have a scratch off for it for a random discount or a freebie thing. I highly recommend it if you're a regular. It's well worth it.
0: I think I got a free drink. I got lucky. Like I would scratch it and... Sorry, try again next time. Mm-hmm. And then I was a winner. I was like, I won a free drink. It was so exciting.
1: Yeah, it's the best. And then for a yellow theme menu, we have the honeybee latte, kind of nodding to our honey roots. And that's going to be espresso, local honey, vanilla, and lavender in that. We're going to have a sunshine lemonade that is mango and passion fruit. So that'll be delicious. And then we're going to do a banana cream cold brew. So like all yellowish things are made from yellow things. Mm-hmm. The banana cream cold brew is going to have bananas and honey in it. It's delicious. We're going to do banana pudding cups and blueberry lemon bars. So lemon bars on a shortbread crust with a blueberry compote on top.
0: Sounds so good.
1: All the yellow things.
0: Yes. And there are so many businesses that are participating in this. You can follow on social media, of course, the Glasgow Barron County Tourism has partnered with all of these local businesses just to kind of do something fun this time of the year to get people out and maybe doing some shopping and some different things. So this weekend, it's going to be a great weekend for that. We have the car show that's going on downtown on the square Saturday morning, and it'll be another fun day, similar to Sip Shop and Stroll. Mm-hmm. But it's not just the local downtown businesses. Lots of other businesses are taking part in this.
1: Plan a whole day.
0: Yes. I bet the tourism department will put a list of businesses.
1: I'd say they are, because they contacted me last week wanting to know what we were going to do. So
0: yes, and Calligraphy Creations, which is one of our sponsors this week, she is participating in it as well. So looking forward to finding out what she is going to be doing with Paint the Town Yellow. So it's going to be a fun weekend. And I think McLean said that they may be, trying to do this on an annual basis and then switch up the colors. So it'll be something maybe different next year. So I'm definitely looking forward to that. Just a great way to visit these local businesses, show your support, and have some fun. That's what it's

0: little things.
1: She's so talented.
0: She really is. You know, these fidget spinners, she made these.
1: Oh.
0: Yes, these are made by Kaylee at Calligraphy Creations. She has some new ones as well. And she has, gosh, just some of the most adorable little bubble stuffed squishy friends. So squishies are apparently the new thing.
1: They are the butter thing, the butter squishies. I don't know.
0: Me either.
1: The Neato. I don't know. Are we so like fried and stressed out as a society that we just have to?
0: I'm wondering.
1: I mean, I'm not surprised.
0: I mean,
1: we've been through a lot.
0: Yeah.
1: It kind of started in 2020 spring and just never stopped at that point.
0: Nope, it sure did not. And apparently the glittery ones are very special.
1: Oh, okay.
0: I did not learn this until Saturday.
1: Well, Andrew at the Hive is a resident expert on the squishies.
0: Really?
1: Whatever. Oh, yeah. Yeah.
0: Okay.
1: He's really into those. So I should bring that knowledge and be like, do you have any glitter ones? And then I'll look like I know what's going on.
0: That's what I was told.
1: Yeah. Okay.
0: Over the weekend that the glitter ones are, because I said, what makes this so special? She's like, it's glittery. And I'm like, oh, okay. All right. I can get on board with that, I suppose. So Kaylee has new teleties. She has tons of new t-shirts and pillows, and she has lots of Rocasa products, which I love the Rocasa brand. There are so many things that I use from them on a daily basis, from their, you know, tart cherry, which I need to start using that again, to magnesium, to there's so many different things that you can use their Rocasa brand, the Rocasa products for. And then of course she has dresses and jeans. She has shorts, lots of adorable t-shirts that she has. She has designs, caps as well, and her swig cups. So she has so many different styles and designs of swigs. So you can shop those as well. And I'm sure that she will have some discounts this weekend when you shop or Paint the Town Yellow. That's at Calligraphy Creations in Kentucky. Make sure you follow her on all socials and you will find out more about that. Again, she's open this Friday from 10 to 5:30 and Saturday 10 till 3. 270-651-3000. That's 651-3000. You can call in this morning and get registered for the coffee that we are giving away, 16-ounce drink, along with the Sipping Society cup. And we will draw for that here in just a few minutes. So call in and get registered for that. So what are some other things that you were wanting to mention this morning?
1: Okay, so we did a little sneak of this for a while. I don't know. It's been probably almost a month ago or a few weeks ago. We did a little sneak, and then we were going to try to do it this coming weekend, but then we saw that the Paint the Town Yellow was coming. And so we were like, we've got to hop onto this and then push it out a little bit. So the last weekend of this month, we're going to do a Gilmore Girls themed weekend.
0: Ooh.
1: Okay. So details are coming soon, but essentially you're going to do Friday and Saturday with us, and all Gilmore Girls fans, you're going to want to participate. And so we're going to have a themed menu. We have a website that you will go to. It's got a little quiz on it. You'll take that quiz and it will pair you based on that. If you're a Lorelai or if you're a Rory, mm-hmm. if you're a Suki, if you're a Lane. And then I think we have a couple more characters on it. But then depending on what your personality type is, it pairs you with which drink and food special that is the best for you. It's really cute. It's got little gifts on it. But the reason you want to take the quiz and participate is that there are some Easter eggs in there, meaning some things it will tell you that you can come in and say or ask for, and then you're going to get some surprise free things.
0: Ooh.
1: So a lot of fun. Make sure you participate on the little quiz online. And then on Saturday morning, we're going to have Al's pancake breakfast. I'm really excited about that. I know Al never really served pancakes, so we're making it right, if you know what I'm talking about and you watch Gilmore Girls. But it's going to be so fun. So, so, so fun. Evie's already decided she wants to dress like Luke and, you know, but we're excited, which I always say that Glasgow is my little Stars Hollow, and Chef Danny is our Luke Danes, mm-hmm. you know, not mm-hmm. quite as grumpy as Luke Danes, but like he's our diet, right? I mean, really, it's we have that vibe. I mean, we even have like the gazebo on the square. Oh my gosh, we should do a promotional thing.
0: You should
1: film it there.
0: Yes, that's a perfect idea.
1: Yeah.
0: Perfect idea.
1: We're pretty jazzed about that.
0: I love themed weekends.

0: They're so much fun and a great way to get other people involved, more people involved, especially if you are a Gilmore Girls fan. So I need to brush up on my Gilmore Girls just a little bit. It's been a while since I have watched it, so I need to do that. So, all right, let's talk Hobney Dye and Reed and all the services that they offer. 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If you are needing parts, they can take care of you there as well. 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Just contact them on that. And they have three locations for you to choose from. One in Bowling Green on Nashville Road, their location in Columbia, which is on Campbellsville Road, and the mothership, I guess you could say, of Hobney Dye and Reed. 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Joe will be in with us later this week to tell us more, and they are always they always have some kind of special going on. 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That's 651-3000. Just about a minute or so left in Shop Local. And we are just about ready to wrap things up. Savannah, is there anything else that you wanted to cover? I know we have mentioned this before. You know, the upstairs is available for rent if
1: it
0: someone
1: is.
0: Would like to do that.
1: It is. We've had a lot of graduation events and things. You can rent our upstairs. We have some private rentals this month. You can even rent the whole space if you want to. And then we have a conference room upstairs that sits probably 10 the most comfortably. You can do 12, but it's a little tighter, and for like business meetings and things like that.
0: Mm-hmm. So. Yes. Our book club met there a couple of weeks ago upstairs, mm-hmm. and we got a table, and we all sat around the table, and we all had our, you know, our coffee and our, I think I got quiche that morning. That quiche Lorraine, the crustless, it's so, so good.
1: It's underrated. I think a lot of people are scared of it because it's green, but sometimes on the weekends, if you catch it, we do a crustless spinach and artichoke quiche. Mm-hmm. It's really good too.
0: I've had that too. It's delicious. I love any kind of quiche.
1: Mm-hmm. I love eggs.
0: So. I do too. Yeah. I do too. So I'm definitely a fan of that for sure. All right. And don't forget about the Friday night event that's taking place there at Nadine West. And, of course, you guys providing the bites with the mm-hmm. wine pairings and the book wine and book pairings. Mm-hmm. And that starts at 6:30.
1: Yes. Yes. Call to reserve your space for that.
0: All right. Perfect. Okay. Give your location and how to get in touch with you if anyone's interested.
1: Yeah. So we are located at 100 South Public Square. We're just a couple doors down from the Creamery. That's probably the best way to say it. Mm-hmm. Right on the corner of South Green there when you start to come around the square. That's us to the left. And you can follow us on Facebook, follow us on Instagram to keep up to date on any specials, anything that we have going on. We have a pretty standard menu, but we rotate a lot of items. And then I'll say, if you're interested in joining that book night, really quick, let me give you the phone number for that if you want to call, if there are tickets left even. It has been so popular. Should have verified with Lynette and her team this morning. But if you are interested, and again, if you participate in that, not only are you going to get, you know, to taste all the wine, to get the bites, and then they're pairing books that they recommend that should go with that, but then you get to take a book home. Mm-hmm. So it's a really neat event. But anyways, to reserve your ticket for that, it's going to be 270-629-4532. And again, that's in collaboration with Nadine West Book Company and Bluegrass Vineyards.
0: Okay, perfect. All right, Savannah, thank you so much for being here this morning. I'll let you tap the zero there, and that's going to give us our winning number.
1: Looks like it's Miss Mona.
0: All right, congratulations. Mona Simmons, you are the winner of the Sipping Society to-go cup and a free 16-ounce drink. Plus, don't forget, take your cup back because you'll get a discount whenever you return to the Hive.
1: So just stop by the shop anytime this week and let them know that you were the winner. I messaged our team now to let them know it's to reserve it for Mona.
0: All right. Thank you so much, Savannah, for being here this morning.
1: Yeah, thanks for having me.
0: You're welcome.
1: Everybody have a great day.
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0: Brian Martin, Tug of War on 103.7 WHHT. Good Monday morning. It's Kelly McKay, and I have folks in studio with me, and we are going to talk about Pain to Purpose. This is a Juneteenth fest, and I have Kalisha in studio. Good morning.
1: Good morning.
0: How you doing, girl?
1: I'm good. How are you?
0: I'm fantastic. Great. And we have Bronson in studio and Liz in studio. Good morning. Of other folks. I'm sorry, I forgot your all's names. I apologize. Who else do we have with us this morning?
2: That is LaDeja. That is LeBron's sister.
0: Okay. All
2: and
0: right.
2: And Natavia Gonzalez. That hello. Is my daughter.
0: Hello. Hello.
3: This is also LeBron's classmate. Yes. They graduated together.
0: Okay. Okay. All right. So we are here to talk about this big event, which, you know, you all were in here last year to talk about the event LeBron Cares. And
2: yes.
0: This is bigger. It has just kind of exploded into a huge event, Pain to Purpose. And you want to tell us a little bit about why this came about, how this event started back last year. Liz, you want to take that?
3: Well, last year it came about due to the passing of my stepson and Bronson's biological son. And we started this organization. I wanted to come up with a way to keep his name and his memory alive. And he done numerous events with giving back, Feeding America, anything that had a thing to do with community service, he done it. So what better way than to keep his memory alive is giving back to the community and making awareness of mental health, mm-hmm. substance abuse, and suicide awareness.
0: Okay. All right. So this event is coming up on June 13th. That's this Saturday, of course. So tell us what we can expect with this, Kalisha.
2: So we're going to have community partner resources. We're going to have food trucks. We're going to have carnival-style games. I guess the bouncy house and the dunk tank and the 360 photo booth will be a big hit for the kids. And we're going to also have some live entertainment. We're going to have Divine Miracles, LeBron's Angels, and Chris Whitney and Family is going to headline the entertainment.
0: Okay, so big, huge event. Bronson, I want to give you an opportunity to, I know LeBron was your son, and
4: yes.
0: And what an amazing young man he was. So you want to share a little bit about his life with us?
4: Yeah, look, LeBron, he was just the most caring person that you could ever meet. He always had a smile on his face. I mean, like I said, he always gave 100% and just doing things for others. You know,
0: he loved being a part of the community.
4: Yes,
0: as Liz mentioned, you know, just giving back to the
4: I
0: community.
4: Always been giving back to the community
0: in any way that he could. Yes, yes. And he was in the service, correct?
4: Yes. Wait,
0: remind me the branch.
3: U.S. Marine.
0: Marine. Yes, mm-hmm. Yes. He was a Marine. I couldn't remember exactly. So I'm sure he was a loving and caring kid, just growing up from a young age.
4: He was.
3: And he carried that on into the service, mm-hmm. because the guys, they had a ceremony for him, and mm-hmm. everything that we knew of him, mm-hmm. they got to experience that mm-hmm. of him.
0: Yeah. And
4: they said he always put them first.
0: Mm-hmm. Yeah.
3: So, he always motivated them, allowed them to keep going.
0: And that's what a servant's heart does, mm-hmm. doesn't it? Yeah. So, LeBron was just a wonderful young man, and this event, you know, kind of centered around what he always did for our community. And anybody want to share a memory that they can think of? You want to take that over there? Tell us a little bit about your memory with LeBron.
5: So me and LeBron, we have been friends since fifth grade. We went to Governo together and we graduated together. Most of our memories come from Miss Matthews' classroom. We spent most of our free time in her classroom in her back closet, just hanging out, goofing around. He was always making sure that everybody was smiling and having a great time. And it's just really important that you do have somebody in your life who's like that, especially when you're going through a hard time. You know, most people who are dealing with suicide thoughts and having mental awareness issues are always usually checking on other people and making sure they're okay, and then not dealing with their feelings. Mm-hmm. So just make sure that you check up on your friends, even only if it's for like a 30-second call, just to say hi. Because you never know when you're going to be able to hear their voice again. And it's sad. It's really sad.
0: Yeah, that is very, very true. You know, there's a new song that Dan and Shay, I don't know if you all have heard that, it's called Say So. So, and they're singing about how you should reach out, and if you need somebody, you say so. And just making that phone call and just talking with someone, just being there for someone, you never know how important that could be. Yes. So, suicide awareness is so significant in our community, anywhere. It is so significant. Kalisha, do you want to tell us where all of this is taking place?
2: It will be downtown Cave City, 2nd Street block. So that is the road beside the gazebo. It will go behind the old Magdalene's and end where the old U.S. Bank and BB&T Bank was by the railroad track. So it will be that 2nd Street block.
0: Okay, so a lot of things going on with this event. That is this Saturday, June the 13th. And what time did you say it started?
2: It starts at 11. We're going to have a veterans recognition in the opening ceremony. So it'll be for veterans and active duty military. Anybody is welcome to come at 11 a.m.
0: Okay, so this is a family event. Bring everyone out and bring your lawn chair, of course,
2: yes,
0: to hang out and listen to all the wonderful music that's going to be going on. Live
2: yes.
0: entertainment that
2: yes.
0: day. All right. Thank you all so much. Anything that you want to add to that, Liz, at all?
3: I just want everyone to just be aware of signs of anyone that could be struggling with mental health. Mm-hmm. Their appearance, giving away their stuff, their attitude. Just check up on each other. Because mm-hmm. nowadays, you know, time is hard.
0: It is.
3: And people need to feel that they're not alone.
0: I agree.
3: And let's remember tomorrow would be his 21st birthday. So if you can, anybody, just think about him. Send up a prayer for his family and his friends and his loved ones.
0: Absolutely. Absolutely. Thank you all so much for being here this morning.
3: Thank you for having us.
0: You're welcome. Thank you for putting this event together. And I know you guys are very passionate about this message. You're very passionate about this event and the awareness that it can bring to others. So thank you all so much for doing this. Okay.
3: Thank you.
0: All
3: thank
0: right.
3: You.
0: You're welcome.
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7 o'clock tomorrow night. Showers, maybe a thunderstorm this afternoon with a high of 81. A better chance of showers and storms tonight with a low of 70. Here's James Otto.

0: Wetzel, Hurts Like You on 103.7 WHHT. So the Hubs is out of town for a few days with the National Guard, and we usually at night, we have a show that we watch. We've been watching Blacklist, and I love that show. And we're only like in the sixth season. There's 10 seasons. So that's what we've been watching. And you would think that I would have so many shows out there that I really want to watch, and I'm flipping through Netflix, and then I move to Prime Video, and then I move to Hulu, and I can't find anything that I really want to watch. So what are you watching? Give me some ideas. I need some good TV series, some maybe good movies. I don't know. Nothing was tickling my fancy last night. So what are you watching right now?
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103.7 WHHT showers and maybe a thunderstorm today with a high of 81. Better chance of showers and storms tonight, low 70, and more of the same tomorrow with a high of 84. That flood watch is in effect from 1 o'clock today till 7 o'clock tomorrow night. Here is Lee Bryce on WHHT.

0: playing country's hottest hits, 103.7 WHHT. So today is a very special day in my family. Luke Dixon, one of my nephews, turns 15 today, and I cannot believe that. Happy birthday, Luke. He's my little pumpkin. I have little nicknames for him and his older brother, Thomas. So Thomas is my little man, even though he's definitely not little. He is, gosh, he's probably almost a foot taller than me. It's crazy. Both of them are so tall. It just blows me away. I remember when they were little babies and I would hold them and rock them and snuggle with them. And that's not happening anymore. They're older now. But happy birthday, Luke Aaron.
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101.7 WHHC. I tell you, this guy's handlebar mustache might be almost as cool as this hit. It's Tyler Nance with Keeps Me Sane on WHHT.

Hottest hits on 103.7 WHHT, one hit after another in this eight in a row. Here's John Morgan with Kid Myself on WHHT. 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

Dr. Todd Belcher made a winner out of Chloe Smith this morning. She guessed correctly, the secret celebrity. Another chance for you to win. Coming up tomorrow morning around 6:45 on 103.7 WHHT.

103.7 WHHT. It's Stella Lefty with Boston. So I read this earlier this morning and it made me feel old. So I thought I would share it with you so you can feel old with me.

Yeah, it makes me feel really old. Also on this day, it's National Best Friends Day, so gotta play the theme to Friends. I like having that on in the background when I'm at home doing things. That's what I did yesterday afternoon. And I caught the two episodes, the one where Ross fakes his death and where Phoebe breaks up with Mike. You know, it's just one of those comforting shows because I've watched them 1,000 times.

0: besties. Happy Best Friends Day.
1: Oh, thanks. I mean, that's real thoughtful. Now I'm thinking about that 12-ounce Sirloin. Let's go eat.
2: Cool. I'm calling my friends. We can all eat with this. Thanks.
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0: Hey, it's Patty B. It looks like Morgan Wallen might be gearing up for the next chapter. Of course, it's been a year since his album I'm the Problem came out, and now he's been teasing what appears to be some brand new music, and fans are really excited to hear more. 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

103.7 WHHT. That'll finish things up for me on this Monday. Wake up with me and Todd tomorrow morning, every weekday morning. Then right after that, I have the Shop Local show at 8 o'clock. This morning, Savannah was in from The Hive. Tomorrow, it's Kaylee from Calligraphy Creation. So I hope you'll join us. Jay Turner is up next.

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from the top of Commerce Plaza in downtown Glasgow. Good morning. It's a little bit after 11 o'clock on your Monday. It's Jay Turner back on the airwaves. Thanks to Patty B for covering for me last week while I took a little mini vacation. Coming up for you, the new Tyler Hubbard. Got Dan and Jay and Caroline Jones on the way. Lock it in now with Chris Young.

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It's Jay Turner in the midday. I didn't have a chance to give away lunch last week because I was off, but I've got lunch for two to Colton Steakhouse and Grill. Give it to somebody this week. 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

0: 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New music from Nashville, Tyler Hubbard and Jay Turner here at Kibbity Company on a Monday. Checking out what happened in Nashville. Well, what happened in Nashville was the CMA Fest. 4 days of it downtown. Thousands and thousands of people heard the big stars on stage in downtown Nashville. And from those that went, I heard it was a really good time at the CMA Fest 2026.
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Beautiful Things. Megan Maroney with Jay Turner here. Coming up July 2nd, 7 o'clock. It's a free concert right here in downtown Glasgow on the Square. It's the Glasgow Community Band as we celebrate America's 250th birthday. An evening of music you won't want to miss. Again, that's July 2nd. There's more info at GlasgowNews1.com. 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She's

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It's Jay Turner on your radio. Thank you for hanging out with me. Is your pet happy? We're going to talk about that in a few minutes. But first, it's Dan and Shay and Say So, 103.7 WHHT.

0: Caroline Jones, you're it for me, honey. 103.7 WHHT here on a Monday with Jay Turner. What question would you love to ask your pet? Now, the top question people want to ask their pets are you happy? This is a survey of 2,000 cat and dog owners reveals, are you happy? As the number one question pet parents wish they could ask their animals. The study found that 54% frequently want to communicate with their pets to understand their thoughts and feelings. Other top questions include, do you like your life? 43%. And what is actually happening in their head? At 34%. Interestingly, though, 88% believe they truly understand their pet, while 41% say their animal understands them better than any human. Almost half of owners have sought life advice from their pets, despite knowing they won't respond, of course. So what question would you love to ask your pet? Think about that.
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Calgary's hottest hits, 103.7 WHHT, your Southern Kentucky weather forecast. We're going to be under a flood watch starting around 1 o'clock this afternoon, all the way until 7 o'clock tomorrow night for rain and thunderstorms. Could get up to 80 this afternoon. 50-50 shot for those showers and storms tonight, down to 70. Partly sunny tomorrow. More rain in the forecast. Showers and storms. High of 84. Rodney Atkins, WHHT.

Langley, Morgan Wallen, 103.7 WHHT. Just after 12 noon, I'm Jay Turner from the top of Commerce Plaza in downtown Glasgow. And coming up this hour for you, I have got Shaboozy, music from Ella Langley, Darius Rucker's on the way, plus a workplace survey found employees value what most in a

0: on 103.7 WHHT here on a Monday lunch hour with Jay Turner. You know, we've had Corvette Showcase, Mustang Mania, had Mopar Mayhem this past weekend, the Cave City Cars and Coffee. Well, July 4th, it's going to be Truck Thunder. 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
1: She looks so pretty when the makeup on. 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

0: Chase Matthew holding it down. 103.7 WHHT. Jay Turner with you here on a Monday. Thanks to Patty B for filling in for me last week. You know, a workplace survey found employees value what most in a job? 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Work kind of when you want to. But some of us don't have that opportunity, I guess. But yeah, flexible hours is what employees value most in their job in a workplace survey that was taken as you're sitting at your desk eating lunch.
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Connecting you to Nashville. Well, this was actually in Orange Beach, Alabama, a recent show, because I know of some people that went there and saw Jelly Roll in concert while they were in Orange Beach. And get off the stage because the rain. No, he would not do that. It was coming a flood, and Jelly Roll was not about to leave his audience hanging when the weather came in at that show in Orange Beach. In fact, he doubled down and got out into the crowd to finish his set among the fans in the pouring rain. He said, "Either they arrest me or y'all are gonna get what you paid for at a Jelly Roll show." He writes on social media alongside a video of the moment. So he finished his Orange Beach show in the rain with the crowd. How nice. Here's Shaboozy.

92.7 WHHT. This is Corey Kendall along with Coe Wetzel and Jay Turner here in the middle of your lunch hour at 12:30 on a Monday. Got a flood watch in effect all the way through 7 tomorrow night with showers and storms throughout the period. 50-50 chance tonight. Partly sunny afternoon showers tomorrow at a high of 84.

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It's Jay Turner on your radio. Thanks for hanging out with me here at the lunch hour on your Monday. Ellen Langley is we're in the middle of 8 in a row. Chuseok, Texas, 103.7 WHHT.

0: Gunnery's on, it's 103.7 WHHT. Hope you had a great weekend. I had a great week off, or at least I was off most of the week. I was here Sunday and Monday last week. But anyway, thanks to Patty B for filling in for me. I was down in Gatlinburg, took a mini vacation, just a mini vacation this past week. And I went to the Smokies and kind of relaxed some, and then came back and went to the Hermitage in Nashville about Andrew Jackson. If you love presidential history, you might want to check that out. But while I was in Gatlinburg, of course, had to hit the candy stores. Went on the Anakista. Have you ever been up the Anakista in downtown Gatlinburg? That was fun. There's some things I haven't done. Of course, they bring new things in. And if you don't go every year, you might miss out on something. But I had a good time in Gatlinburg and also in Nashville. And I'm ready for my next vacation. I'm not going to tell you where it is yet because I don't have it planned yet.
1: Oh, thanks. I mean, that's real thoughtful. Now I'm thinking about a 12-ounce Cerulite. Let's go eat.
2: Cool. I'm calling my friends. We can all eat with this. Thanks.
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How you doing? Hope you're not working too hard on this Monday. It's Jay Turner with Patty B as your daily dose of country music headlines with Nashville News brought to you by Luxury Garden Center today at 2:45.

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We're in the middle of 8 in a row on your Monday. It's Jay Turner, a little bit after 1 o'clock. Coming up, Brad Paisley, Keith Urban, Parker McCollum's on the way. Plus, we'll talk about what men say they hate shopping for this

0: 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On your Monday, it's Jay Turner. We're under a flood watch until 7 o'clock tomorrow night for rain, which could be heavy at times. Showers and storms tonight, more chances tomorrow at a high of 84. It's Brad Paisley, WHHT.
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0: Southern Kentucky's 103.7 WAHHT. Zach John King with Jay Turner here in your midday. Well, they say today is National Jelly Donut Day. Jelly-filled donut day. Do you love jelly-filled donuts? Are you like Elvis Presley? He said he'd always talk about a jelly-filled donut. Oh, really? No. Well, I like those donuts that have the cream fill. You know, the cream fill inside. Those are my favorites. But, yeah, if you like jelly-filled donuts, go to the bakery, get you one today, and enjoy.
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Monday midday, it's Jay Turner on your radio. Thank you for being with me as we play new music from Nashville. 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

0: Country's Hottest Hits, 103.7 WHHT. Parker McCollum, Jay Turner here on your radio. Thank you for hanging out with me on a Monday. So, guys, if you don't have a lady in the house, this is a survey just to men. They say they hate shopping for this the most. 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What do you hate so much about shopping for? 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Furniture for your house or your apartment or your condo or wherever. 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That's my favorite kind of furniture. What about you guys? Yeah, the recliner is the favorite.
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It's Jay Turner with the Boys and Girls Club of Glasgow Barron County. 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You're getting ready to go on a trip, and they would love your donations. 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

93.7 WHHT from the top of Commerce Plaza overlooking beautiful square of downtown Plasco on your Monday. Just past 2 with Jay Turner, Hardy this hour. Got Zach Top, Tim McGraw, and Casey Musgraves coming up too.

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0: 103.7 WHHT, South of Sanity. That's Zach Top, and you got Jay Turner here in your neighborhood on a Monday. Well, some news from Nashville. Florida Georgia Line is back. Yes, the country duo made up of members Tyler Hubbard and Brian Kelly officially reunited during the first night of the CMA Fest in Nashville this past week. And they said, I've got three things to say. First of all, God is good. Second, life is short. And most importantly, your boys, we back, baby. Yeah, they mentioned that at their comeback at the CMA Fest in Nashville. So Florida Georgia Line is back, and I'm sure we're going to be hearing from them very shortly. Another eight in a row coming up on WHHC. It's Shaboozy and Jelly Roll next.
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Barron Inc. is going to host the June Coffee and Commerce at Willow Oaks Golf Club this Friday from 7 to 9. If you'd like some more information, go to GlasgowNews1.com. We're going to go straight for the heart. Alexandra Kay.

WHHT Monday Midday and Jay Turner. Hope you're having a great day. We're in the middle of eight in a row and it's 2:30. All drinks, shakes, and lattes are half price at the Glasgow D.

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103.7 WHHT, Post Malone, Blake Shelton, and Jay Turner here in the midday. Still to come before 3, we've got the latest from Casey Musgraves. Also, Patty B's Nashville News is on the way, too. But first, it's Sean Morgan, 103.7 WHHT.

0: Country's Hottest Hits 103.7 WHHT. New from Nashville, it's Casey Musgraves, and it's Jay Turner. I've had fun being with you. Good to be back with you today on this Monday after being off most of last week. I'll be back tomorrow at 11 o'clock, and Paul Johnson's coming in next at 3 to play more of Country's Hottest Hits just for you on the ride home from work from WHHT.
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6: Hey, I'm Patty B. So many great things came out of CMA Fest this weekend, but the one big thing that's got everyone abuzz is Florida-Georgia Line. That's right, they made a surprise appearance on stage. And not only did they come together to sing around here, they even addressed some rumors. Hubbard addressed the crowd saying, CMA Fest feels so good to be here with my brother. And listen, he said, we got three things we want to say tonight. First of all, he said, God is good. Second of all, life is short. And most importantly, your boys, we're back, baby. That's right. So what does that mean for Florida-Georgia Line? Well, there's a big future ahead, and I can't wait to be part of it. 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

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The next Coffee and Commerce happens this Friday, 7 to 9 a.m. at Willow Oaks Golf Club. 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

0: 93.7 WHHT. That is Charles Wesley Godwin. Better That Way. I am Paul Johnson. Thanks for being around this Monday afternoon. A little past 3 now, coming up before 4 o'clock. Got your forecast in a few. Also, what is the loneliest paint color? I'll let you know on the way. And got another 8 in a row coming up. Luke Bryan starts it next.
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Tonight, the sky can't quite make up its mind. Clouds overhead and a 50-50 shot. And more showers and thunderstorm, maybe low 70. Tomorrow, Mother Nature doubles down with a good chance of more rain and storms and a high of 84.

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0: 103.7 WHHT. That is Stella Lefty. I'm Paul Johnson. Sherwin-Williams has announced its loneliest color for this year. They're calling it that because it just sits on the shelf and is rarely purchased and used. It's called Offbeat Green, and it looks like broccoli or asparagus soup. It's even less appealing than what you're probably picturing. 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

Mars Plaza overlooking downtown Glasgow. Music before 5 o'clock from Luke Combs, Kelsey Ballerini, and Tyler Hubbard. Got this afternoon's good news and your forecast on the way too. All of it before 5 o'clock.

103.7 WHHT. Keep an umbrella on standby. We've got clouds and a coin flip chance of showers and thunderstorms this evening. Low 70 tomorrow. Looks a little wetter with more showers and storms possible. And temperatures getting up to 84.

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1: 103.7 WHHT, great song there from Dan and Shay with a great message, too. I'm Paul Johnson inside your Monday afternoon. Why should you be at Fort Williams this weekend? I will tell you before 5 o'clock. Also got this afternoon's good news story on the way. And just around the corner from another 8 in a row. Going to start that next with Max McNown.
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Sometimes the hardest thing to do is exactly what the title says. It's Kevin Powers in Shaboozy inside 8 in a row. 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
1: I was all but 22, I think, at the time. I'd been out on the road, lonely at night, and it'd been a while.

0: 103.7 WHHT. That's Graylin James, Water at a Wedding. I'm Paul Johnson. Again, thank you for being around this Monday afternoon. Got this afternoon's good news story here for you. A family in Oklahoma took in a stray cat that later gave birth to five kittens. But when they came back and checked later, there were six, or so they thought. When they looked closer, they realized there were five kittens and a bunny rabbit, a baby bunny. The mother cat was caring for the bunny alongside her own litter. She was even nursing and protecting it like one of her own. The family says all of the animals are healthy and growing under her care. Way to go, Mama Cat.
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Music on the way before 6 from Russell Dickerson, Ella Langley, and Parmalee. And do you suffer from email apnea? I'll tell you what it is and how to fight it coming up.

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0: 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Music there from Russell Dickerson. I'm Paul Johnson. Do you suffer from email apnea? If you're not sure, I'll let you know what it is and how to avoid it coming up before 6 o'clock. Got your forecast on the way, too. And in just a matter of seconds, going to kick off another 8 in a row with Jordan Davis.
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What is email apnea and how do you avoid it? I'll tell you both of those things coming up here before 6 o'clock.

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Coming up in just a few, going to tell you how to avoid email apnea. Also got your forecast on the way in just a matter of minutes. 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

0: 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That's Lakeland Lemmings, Get Around Boy. I'm Paul Johnson. Do you ever catch yourself holding your breath while reading an email? Well, pay attention, you might. Experts call it email apnea, and it could be adding stress to your day. A lot of people unconsciously stop breathing or take very shallow breaths while reading emails, texts, or scrolling on their phones. Usually happens when we're concentrating or feeling pressure to respond. The problem is that shallow breathing can keep the body in fight or flight mode, raising stress and anxiety levels. It can also lead to headaches, muscle tension, and fatigue. The fix is simple, according to the experts. Before opening that next email or text message, breathe out slowly and relax your shoulders. A little attention to your breathing can make a huge difference.
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Clouds tonight and a 50-50 shot of showers and thunderstorms, low 70. Even more chance of rain or storms tomorrow and a high of 84. Heading toward 6 o'clock, Inside 8 in a row with Corey Kent and Cole Wetzel here on WHHT.

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Barron County Fair is coming. Got the pageant coming up this weekend. Most everything else kicking off Tuesday the 23rd. 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
1: 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It's Taylor Austin Dye. I'm Paul Johnson. It's Patty B. It's going to check in shortly. Latest from Music City on the way with her with a Nashville news update. Your forecast in just a few, too. And Luke Combs kicking off another 8 in a row next.
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103.7 WHHT. Another sign we might have a Florida-Georgia Line reunion coming soon. They made a surprise appearance together during CMA Fest, sang Round Here, and things went well. Going to hear from one of them, Tyler Hubbard, later this hour. First, here's Scotty McCreary.

93.7 WHHT. Cloudy with a 50-50 shot at showers. And maybe a thunderstorm or two tonight. Low 70. Good chance of showers and thunderstorms tomorrow at a high of 84. Inside 8 in a row, it's Kenny Chesney, an Knuckle Cracker on WHHT.

0: 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Patty B's got it for you with Nashville News, courtesy of Luxury Garden Center. 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

0: 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It's Parker McCollum. Patty B checking in a minute with some Nashville news for you. 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B-Dub taking over at 7 o'clock, and Dustin Lynch and Mackenzie Porter kicking off another 8 in a row right after this. 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